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But before dying, I wish to pour forth the poems of my soul. My verses are soft, soft green, but also a flaming red. My verses are like wounded fawns seeking refuge in the forest. I want to share my fate with the world's humble. A little mountain stream pleases me more than the ocean.

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My sharing, I'm a doer, I'm a dad.

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schouder voor de deur zag staan, sprak hij haast de katten, dat het de otteren gaan. Jee, jee, jee, jee, jee, jee, jee, jee, jee, jee, jee, jee, jee, jee, jee, jee, jee, jee, jee, jee, jee, jee, jee, jee, jee, jee, jee, jee, jee, jee, jee, jee, jee, jee, jee, jee, jee, jee, jee, jee, jee, jee, jee, jee, jee, jee, jee, jee, jee, jee, jee, jee, jee, jee, jee, jee, jee, jee, jee, jee, jee, jee, jee, jee, jee, jee, jee, jee, jee, jee, jee, jee, jee, jee, jee, jee, jee, jee, jee, jee, 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jee, jee, jee, jee, jee, jee, jee, jee

0: 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Soon you'll be healed, forgiven, and refreshed, free from all trauma, pain, guilt, and shame. 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But before you dwell in that house forever, here's 30 minutes of easy listening to some slow tracks on 103.5 Dawn FM.
1: Dat liefde je blind maakt, maar ik zie nu meer dan ooit. En ik hoor je wel denken, je raakt zichzelf kwijt, maar ik heb mezelf juist gevonden.